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1: I'll tell you what I think. 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

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Are you with me? Are you?

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0: Radio Skonto – lieliskas melodijas vienā laidā.
1: 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You know you drive me up a wall, the way you make good for all the nasty tricks you pull.